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5: That's right, we get you going even on a public holiday. The Flying Dutchman and Lavinia on The Morning Drive. Thanks for having us on. Hope you're enjoying your public holiday this morning.
6: Yes, indeed. Can't say enough. Happy National Day.
5: Yes, siree.
6: Okay.
5: So, question.
6: Ooh.
5: Have any of you heard of the Soiree Steakhouse?
6: No.
5: No, you haven't, have you?
6: But I should, is that it?
5: That is because it's a steakhouse in Hollywood, Florida.
6: Huh?
5: Hollywood, Florida.
6: I feel like that's kind of cheating.
5: You
6: it's
5: reckon?
6: Like a bit of a false advertising.
5: But it is a very interesting steakhouse.
6: Okay.
5: Stay with us. I'll tell you all about it in a moment.
7: Are you ready?

0: The Flying Dutchman and Lavinia on your public holiday. Happy National Day, everybody.
1: Happy National Day.
0: So nobody here has heard of the Soiree Steakhouse.
1: No.
0: And it will probably never come to Singapore.
1: Okay.
0: A branch will never. I don't think a branch will open in Asia. Never mind anywhere else.
1: Wow. Okay. All right.
0: Okay. It's a steakhouse in Hollywood, Florida.
1: That's so cheating.
0: Yeah. And it is about to launch a monthly dining experience.
1: Okay.
0: It's called the Nude Dining Experience.
1: No, no, please, no.
0: It invites patrons to dine without clothing on the first Monday of each month. It is a private event. It costs anywhere. It costs $250 for men, $150 for women, or $300 for a couple. The attendees must be 18 years and over, and touching without consent is prohibited.
1: That's just bizarre.
0: The servers will remain closed. The servers are all closed throughout the entire event.
1: Oh my goodness.
0: So when this broke in the US, they checked with local officials. And the local officials said that this event is legal because it is considered a private party.
1: That's crazy.
0: Dining in the nude. What will they think of next?
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0: The Flying Dutchman and Lavinia with you on the morning drive on your public holiday. Happy National Day, everybody.
1: Happy National Day. Can you imagine if you... What do you do when you spot a dead cockroach?
0: Pick it up and throw it away.
1: Pick it up and throw it away, right?
0: Yeah. Ah, but so that ants don't come.
1: That is wise.
0: Yeah.
1: Now, in the case of this hospital worker, right, at work, they found, or he found, the body of a dead cockroach in the stairwell, right? And as a joke, he decided to put, he made this little, like, yellow pieces of strips of paper, right, and put like crime scene caution tape, and then he put it around the body of the cockroach. Quite funny, lah, quite funny. But guess what? It didn't stop there. Day one, he put the tape. Day two, someone came over and put up a paper tombstone for the cockroach, right? Day three, someone printed a custom 3D casket and a proper tombstone for the dead creature, who they've now named Fred. There's even a little Jesus statue proceeding over the wake. And then on day four, a co-resident, like one of the doctors, wanted to pay respects and wrote a poem. Yes. And it just went mad. People would drop by with flowers. Yes. They even left some offerings. There's even like a candlelight vigil, but all printed out and at this stairwell. And the funny thing is that nobody cleaned it up. You know, they allowed it to just evolve into its own thing. There were tributes. People did put candles. And it just evolved into something else. And then somebody found another dead corpse, a cockroach corpse, and they put it next to him, saying that that's Fred's wife.
0: I don't know. I'm just thinking, and I would like to put it out there right now, not only for Lavi and Jill, but everybody listening. If I ever get really sick, if I'm dying, don't send me to this hospital, please.
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1: So it's 1973, and here is an instrumental piece written by Barry White in 1965. It was recorded in late 1973, and it is one of the few instrumental, purely instrumental singles to reach number one on the Billboard Hot 100 chart in the United States. It did that in early 1974. It is ranked as number three on the year-end Hot 100 singles of 1974. For my money, this is one of the best songs or pieces of music ever written. This is the Love Unlimited Orchestra and Love's Theme.

0: Hey, it's the Flying Dutchman and Lavinia on your public holiday morning. Here is a weird, weird, weird story.
1: Okay? Oh, go.
0: To me, completely weird.
1: Okay.
0: A new facility for human composting has opened in Baltimore, in a Baltimore suburb called Elridge, Maryland.
1: Okay.
0: It's operated by Earth Funeral. This is a 37,000 square meter center that features 126 decomposition vessels and processes 126 bodies simultaneously. So rather than
1: processing.
0: Yeah. So you don't cremate your
1: bodies.
0: They put them into these machines and they allow them to turn to compost.
1: What?
0: I kid you not. Human composting converts the remains into nutrient-rich soil. Over about a month, using natural processes involving bacteria, fungi, and mulch. The end product, approximately 300 pounds of soil, can either be returned to the family or then used in land conservation efforts.
1: Very interesting.
0: Exactly.
1: Right now,
0: 62% of Americans choose cremation when they die.
1: Okay.
0: Right? Just to let you know, the average cremation uses about 600 pounds of fossil fuel per body.
1: Oh.
0: So you're saving all that with turning them into compost.
1: You know what? This is a very interesting sort of option,
0: yeah.
1: Right? Because I guess, you know, some people think about like, you know, what would you leave behind, right? And I guess, would I as a family and my loved ones, you know, I put the fertilizer made from my, you know, deceased loved one and I grow a special plant or trees. It's quite nice, no?
0: Okay, just to let you know.
1: I don't know. I'm trying to think this through.
0: Okay, just to let you know.
1: Yeah.
0: When we come back.
1: Okay.
0: Okay. I'm going to tell you what my sister did with my mom.
1: Okay. 1FM, 91.3.

0: So, Levy, here's what we were saying. I wanted to tell you what my sister did with my mom.
1: Yes,
0: so, my mom passed away.
1: Okay, okay.
0: We cremated her.
1: Okay.
0: We didn't compost her. We cremated her. What happens is, my sister took all those ashes and put it in the soil of her rose bush.
1: Would it be good fertilizer?
0: And that rose bush blooms every year.
1: Wow.
0: That rose bush has not missed a year since my mom passed away.
1: So you see, like, that I think is a really nice gesture. No?
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6: Hey, hey, hey. Thanks for having us on this public holiday. Happy National Day.
7: Happy National Day indeed. All right, coming up. Would you ever buy an egg for $105,000? I know the questions that are going through your mind right now. It's like, who is selling this egg? What is going on?
6: $105,000 for an egg?
7: Yes.
6: It better bloody be gold.
7: Oh, it's not.
6: Oh, it's not the goose that laid the golden egg?
7: No, it's not. That's why it's like, huh? I'll tell you all about it.

0: It's the Flying Dutchman and Lavinia this morning, a public holiday. Tell us a $105,000 egg.
1: Okay, this is all about Karina, the record-breaking cow who has just retired undefeated. She is a breed of cow that's known as the Brazilian Nelore. I hope I pronounced that right. And her worth, okay, she's valued at $5 million. Come, I show you. Very good-looking cow. That is very big. It looks like those Brahmin cows, right? Brahmin. I don't know. Yeah. So it is the highest valuation ever for a cow. And she has gone on. She's won a lot of like championship titles. And a single egg from her, yeah, sells for undefeated. She is a breed of cow that's known as the Brazilian

0: So, the Flying Dutchman and Lavinia with you. Hope you're having a good public holiday.
1: Hey, good morning.
0: This is for dog owners.
1: Okay.
0: Cat owners, I'm sorry, there's no research out there for this.
1: Oh, what?
0: Dog owners say 80% consider their pooch a better listener to their problems than their other half.
1: Because they have no choice.
0: A quarter of dog owners say tell their dogs their deepest, darkest secrets. The study found owners will also chat with their dogs about how much they love them, 51%. Aww. What food and treats they might want, 48%. Aww. And how sorry they are about leaving the pooch alone.
1: Are you?
0: How sweet.
1: Are you?
0: So what do people actually talk to their dogs about? What's on TV?
1: Okay.
0: Their partner. They complain about the partner to the dog. They ask the dog, how was your day? What would you like for dinner? Has anything annoyed you today? I'm sorry I had to leave you at home and had to go to work. What food would you like? What treats would you like? You've been a good boy. What do you want? How much they love them. Where to go for a walk? They ask the dog, where would you like to go for a walk? Like the damn dog can answer you. And they also talk about the weather.
1: Really? Now, Every dog wants to know it.
0: Yeah, I'm looking at that list, which continues on to what to do that evening, all their secrets, their insecurities, busy work, blah, blah, blah. You know, if this is what you're talking to your dog about, you're unstable.
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0: Into the Flying Dutchman and Lavinia on the Morning Drive. Thanks for having us on this public holiday. Hope you're having a good start to your day. Sean Wee is going to take you through the rest of the morning and into lunch. We'll see you tomorrow morning at 6 a.m.
1: Yes, indeed.
0: You've got a... What are you going to do with the rest of the day?
1: Just enjoy it, you know, with the family. I mean, like a public holiday, especially after you have a family, right? It's about having that time together, right? Yeah.
0: Okay. I'll leave you with these words. It's a little long, but listen carefully. Not every beautiful place is meant for you. Many people settle for a life that feels comfortable, but lacks meaning. Don't confuse convenience with fulfillment. The easier path isn't always the one that leads to the life you truly want. Have a great day.
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6: Well, this is a lovely little public holiday for you. How's it going? Hope you're enjoying yourself. Hope you had a good National Day yesterday. Maybe you're using the long weekend to catch up on sleep. Well, I got some tips for you. Yes, sleep hacks. Better ways to fall asleep at night. That's coming up. But you are in the Music Mansion. This is Shan here, and I'm going to start with a song from Duran Duran. This is Girls on Film. 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

Ebony and Ivory on 1FM. This is Shan here with you in your long weekend. If you're hoping to catch up on some sleep, I was reading an article about sleep hacks. Basically, a list of things that different people noted down as their sort of routine to try to get to sleep at night, which helps them. For example, one person said, listen to ASMR recordings, helps me go to sleep. Another person said, Sudoku puzzles, helps to calm down my brain. Another person said they tend to their plants, you know, as the last thing they do. It's a wholesome thing to do to calm down. Somebody said journaling using 3-2-1. Journaling 3-2-1 to try to get to sleep at night, which helps them. For example, one person

0: right? So in their home, I don't know how big your home is, but there's kind of like a route around the dining table, around the living room, and you just walk it. It's a sort of form of walking meditation, which can help you get sleepy at night. Maybe some ideas for tonight if you're trying to catch up on those Z's.
1: Oh, are you all ready?
2: Here. You threw it back and picked your favorites, and the shortlist songs is officially ready. 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

0: Ain't nothing going on but the rent. That is Gwen Guthrie on 1FM. It's Ashan here with you on your Monday public holiday. I'm here caring about your health, of course. And we sometimes hear gut health is really important and fermented foods are key. Why? Why are fermented foods so good? Let me tell you, that health story is coming up next. It's Ashan here on 1FM.
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That's Bad English on 1FM. This is Shan here with you on your Monday public holiday. What's on the lunch menu for today? I'm here caring about your health, and we often hear about gut health being so important for our well-being. And fermented foods are always mentioned as a good thing to take. So why is this? Well, they've done many studies where fermented foods increase the diversity of gut microbes. They lower inflammatory markers in blood. They're better for your blood pressure. A whole load of things. So what are fermented foods? Well, you might eat some of them already. Yogurt, sauerkraut, kimchi, miso, and sourdough bread. Right, so those all fall under the category of fermented foods. You should get more of those into your life. Technically, alcohol is also often a fermented food, but sadly, it is also not on the list of things which are good for you. Ah, boo. 1FM, 91.3.

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3: That's right, the Music Mansion as usual from 10 to 1. Hope you're enjoying your long weekend, your public holiday. I always like to play a musical game, which I call Synonym Roles. So I'm going to do that. That is coming up next. Let's see if you can solve it for today. First, though, a song called Murder on the Dance Floor. This is Sophie Ellis-Bextor. And you're listening to 1FM 91.3.

0: Electric Blue is by Ice House on 1FM. This is Shan here with you on your public holiday. Now, every weekday I love to play my musical game Synonym Roll, so I'll do that now. This is where I take a song title but change the words to synonyms. I'll give you an easy example from last week. My clue was Round Shape on the Beach. Round Shape on the Beach. I was looking for Circle in the Sand. All right, so that's how the game is played. If you want to send in a WhatsApp guess, the number is 88550913. No prize for you, just the satisfaction of getting it right. Let's see if you do get it right.
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0: Synonym rolls, synonym rolls. All right, let's see if you can get this one. This is a rock song, and the clue is Rouse Me at the conclusion of the ninth month. Rouse me at the conclusion of the ninth month. Okay, work it out, work it out. What is the song title? Send me a WhatsApp, 88550913.
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0: Miss You Like Crazy is a song by The Moffats. 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
0: I told you today's song was a rock song, and my clue was, rouse me at the conclusion of the ninth month. I was looking for Wake Me Up When September Ends. That's right, Green Day. And thanks for the WhatsApp messages. Some of the correct names: Adam, David, Kenny, Marilyn, Shelley. You did get it right. Congrats, and I'll play the same game around the same time tomorrow.
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0: Elton John, I'm Still Standing on 1FM. 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

0: In Excess on 1FM. This is Shan here with you in the Music Mansion. Coming up in the music, I've got this one from Mike and the Mechanics. All I need is a miracle. 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
8: A traffic update from ICA. Heavy departure traffic at Woodlands Checkpoint due to tailback from Malaysia. Delays are expected and motorists are advised to check traffic conditions before embarking on their journey. Follow ICA Facebook for more updates.
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0: Yeah, this is Shan here with you, aka the Daytime Dad. And for parents out there, especially with young kids, we've heard it's good to get kids to do chores, right? Around the house. That's a good formative thing for them to do. But it's very difficult. I've always struggled to find the right balance of getting kids to do useful chores. But I just read this parenting advice. I think this is a really good hack to getting your young kids doing chores. Let me tell you the solution that is coming up next. First, a song from London Beat. This is Shan with you on 1FM.

0: Young on 1FM. Happy National Day public holiday. It is still the long weekend. This is Sian here, aka the Daytime Dad. And if there's parents out there with young kids, I think I found a good way to get them doing chores.
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0: I've always found it very difficult to find the right way to get kids doing chores, but I thought this was quite clever. So there was a parenting article which said you should have noticing time, especially with young kids. So what you do is you say to your kids, all right, I'm going to set the timer. We've got 10 minutes now where we are going to do noticing time. So you don't call it doing chores. You say noticing time, where they're supposed to walk around the house and notice what needs to be done. Right? So it might take a while for them to get into the idea, but basically, hopefully they'll notice that their toys need tidied. They'll notice that clothes need folded. Even windows getting wiped, even dishes getting washed if you've got older kids. It's thought to be an effective way to teach them the concept of, you know, daily chores that do need to happen in a household. And it's a way to ease them into doing these chores without so being like on the nose about it. So try it, especially if you've got young kids. Let's try noticing time for 10 minutes.
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2: Regulators. We regulate any stealing of his property. 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

0: How About Us is by Champagne on 1FM. This is Shan here with you, and every weekday I like to do a little segment which I call This Day in Music. Looking for music trivia on this day. See if you can guess who it was. On this day in 1985, there was a famous 80s lead singer who was taking part in a yacht race. And his yacht capsized and had to be rescued by the Coast Guard. Which lead singer is it? Let's take a guess, see if you're right. The answer is coming up next.
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3: 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A traffic update from ICA. Heavy departure traffic at Woodlands Checkpoint due to tailback from Malaysia. Delays are expected and motorists are advised to check traffic conditions before embarking on their journey. Follow ICA Facebook for more updates.
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0: Simply Red on 1FM. This is Shan here with you on your public holiday. 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
0: So the 10th of August is actually a birthday for Nana Cherry. Nana Cherry was born in Sweden. Her mum was Swedish, called Moki Carlson, and her father was from Sierra Leone, but her parents separated when she was very, very young. She never really had her father in her life. And in fact, her mother remarried an American jazz musician called Don Cherry. And that is where her surname came from. Nana Cherry turned 62 today. Alright, 10th of August in 1985 was a dramatic day for Simon Le Bon. Simon Le Bon was the lead singer of Duran Duran. And he was taking part in a yacht race when his boat capsized and the British Coast Guard had to be scrambled to rescue the crew. Eventually, they did rescue them, they repaired the boat, and actually, his team won third place in what was called the Whitbread Round the World Yacht Race. Simon Le Bon in 1985. And then August 10th in 1996, there was some famous huge concerts for Oasis. So Oasis played the first of two shows at a place called Nebworth. It was the biggest concert ever held in England, 125,000 people per night. And it was considered to be the sort of peak of the Britpop era. This was Oasis playing their Nebworth concerts on this day in 1996.
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0: Uncle Cracker on 1FM. This has been Shan here with you, coming towards the end of my show. Time for me to hand things over to Phil. Mr. Philip Chu is going to be into the studio next. But before I go, I do have to give you this message here from SBH Media. 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
2: Good afternoon. It's the middle of lunchtime. We take you through it with more music to brighten up your Monday. And, Philip Chu back with you this time of the day. And happy to be playing the music for you, starting up the hour with Eddie Grant.

0: 1FM 91.3, that's Sugar Babes, one of the UK's most successful girl groups. Actually second overall to the Spice Girls with 6 UK number one hits, although there was a point when none of them owned the rights to their name, Sugar Babes, especially since all the original members had left. So the management held the rights until the original members returned and reclaimed the Sugar Babes brand name. Hope you're having a fine afternoon and a pleasant long weekend. If you're still hungover from the past couple of days, well, luckily for us, it's a holiday today, so a full day to recover and rest up. If not, there's always the music to soothe your soul. Just ahead, Falco, and after this, the singer who followed in her mother's footsteps, but not as a lounge singer, but a singer-songwriter and a recording artist, Beck Runga.
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0: 1FM 91.3, that's Britney Spears. Actually, she started her showbiz career in acting as an understudy to Natalie Portman on Broadway, yeah, that's right, when she was 10 years old. And then, of course, there was the Mickey Mouse Club, where initially she was rejected because she was too young, like 9 years old, when she first auditioned. So they told her to come back later when she was slightly older, and she did, and was in the same group with the would-be celebs like Ryan Reynolds, Justin Timberlake, and Christina Aguilera. Now, after this, the first female Australian singer to win a Grammy Award, but we'll be hearing a song that earned her a Grammy nomination and which featured a young David Foster on acoustic piano. It's Helen Reddy, Ain't No Way to Treat a Lady, on a 1FM throwback.
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0: 1FM 91.3, that's the UK duo Naked Eyes, Peter Byrne and Rob Fisher. You know, they both used to play in the same band as Roland Orzabal and Kurt Smith of Tears for Fears, that's right. And as for the keyboardist, Rob Fisher, he went on to form another successful duo in the late 80s, Climie Fisher. Hope you're enjoying your holiday. You had a good 2 days of R&R. Even if that's not enough, and you can't wait for the weekend to come around again, well, the days will go by pretty soon. Soon enough, before you even know it, okay? I hope you can be, feeling good about that. Coming up next, Creed.
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0: 1FM 91.3, Take That, who first sang that song at the 1995 Brit Awards. Their response was so overwhelming that they brought forward the release date and also made available to radio stations 6 weeks before its release. And you know, the first week it was released, it sold 350,000 copies. And to think that it took Gary Barlow only 15 minutes to write the song. But like I say, if you've got the talent, it's achievable. Whereas if you ain't got it, it'll probably take forever.
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1: 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Brand new week it is, and a chance to start afresh and make things happen for yourself towards a better week. And even better still, it is a holiday today. So stay with me here to enjoy some more tunes in this hour by the likes of Phil Collins, Sheryl Crow, Semisonic. First off, Swing Out Sister.

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0: 1FM 91.3, Touch Me in the Morning. Diana Ross, sometimes known as the Boss or the Queen of Motown. The Boss because she had a hit song by that title. Also for being, or rather having, a commanding presence as a leader and a performer. Queen of Motown because, well, you know, of her massive hits with Motown Records. You're with Philip Q this Monday afternoon. A pleasure to be with you as always. I hope you're doing good, making the most of the very precious holiday. More music to make you feel even better next from Michael Bolton and Phil Collins.
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1FM 91.3, Belinda Carlisle and Mad About You, which happened to be her debut solo single after leaving the Go-Go's, and not Heaven is a Place on Earth, as one might think, but that song, well, is her most popular and considered her signature song. Of course, I'm referring to Heaven is a Place on Earth. Even Summer Rain was very popular here as well, based on song requests back in the 80s. Now, each Friday between 3 and 4 o'clock on The Sweet Escape, we have a segment called the 60-Minute Music Takeover, where one listener will have his or her playlist featured for an hour. So if you want to be that person, send over your list of favorite songs from the 70s, 80s, 90s, early 2000s, those that you hear on 1FM. And if we choose your playlist, I will play it on a Friday during that hour. Okay, so WhatsApp 8855-0913. The keyword is takeover. And of course, include your name as well, okay?

0: On the way, a 70s throwback featuring an upbeat, a feel-good track by the band who, in the early days, used to attract a heavy following from members of Hell's Angels because of their rough bikers rock sound. 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

0: Sounds of Johnny H. Jazz on 1FM 913 and their Easy on the Ears song, Turn Back the Clock, A Desire to Rewind Time. Yeah, I mean, sometimes we do wish we could turn back time, go back to our childhood days, see our younger selves, and to, you know, experience the happy and perhaps simple times again. 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

0: 1FM 91.3, Good Times Greatest Hits, Coldplay and Speed of Sound. Now, the inspiration for that song was Kate Bush. In particular, the vibe of her 1985 hit, Running Up That Hill. And the song made its own mark by becoming a massive global hit and won music awards and earned Grammy nominations for Coldplay. It is a song their fans would want to hear at their concerts. And they've been here quite a bit, haven't they, Coldplay? Amazing experience is what I can say about each of them. If you haven't been to any of them, well, you're totally missing out. So next time they come here, be sure to catch them, okay? No more regrets.
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1: 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Top of the afternoon. Happy National Day Off in lieu holiday. More of the greatest hits from us to you. I'm Philip Q. Stand by in this hour for Pink, U2, On Vogue, and for starters, New Order.

0: 1FM 91.3, that's Obviously by McFly. And if you're thinking, surely it's got nothing to do with Marty McFly from Back to the Future, then you'd be wrong, because it was indeed named after that character in the movie, because the founder of the band, the frontman, was a massive fan of the Back to the Future trilogy, and the reason why he wanted to pick up the guitar and pursue music. That is a good enough reason to me, yep. All right, back to the music next with Michael Learns to Rock.
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0: 1FM 91.3, that's Southern Sons, who sound quite like Rick Price, at least the lead singer Jack Jones. Musically, also quite the same easy listening soft rock. And also Australian, yeah, although they're from Melbourne, and the lead singer Jack is actually American, but they moved to Melbourne, or rather he moved to Melbourne when he was a teenager. Rick Price, on the other hand, hails from Queensland. All right, after this, we go back to the 70s with a very popular ballad which has endured through the years, a song which Eric Clapton wrote about his then-girlfriend, Patti Boyd, who was once married to ex-Beatle George Harrison. It's Wonderful Tonight, right now.
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1FM 913, Good Times, Greatest Hits. You two, I still haven't found what I've been looking for. A song that's very much influenced by gospel music. Bono wrote the lyrics. Guitarist The Edge came up with the title and melody. And yes, they were indeed listening to gospel music at the time. It might seem like a surprise that it didn't win the Grammy for Record of the Year or Song of the Year, despite being nominated for both. But of course, they didn't go home empty-handed. Won 4 Grammys, including Album of the Year for The Joshua Tree. Thanks for having us on today. Always a pleasure to have you tuning into us. More to look forward to next from En Vogue and Pink. 1FM 91.3.

0: 1FM 91.3, Good Times, Greatest Hits, Michael Jackson, Black or White. And that reminds me, I need to catch that Michael Jackson biopic. Haven't gotten around to seeing it yet. And I should, right? I mean, I heard only good things about it, so yeah, I'll get to it soon. Okay, I think that's it for today. That'll do it. Carol Smith coming up next on The Escapade from 4 to 8 o'clock. Be sure to, you know, keep it here for more of the greatest hits. I'm Philip Hugh. Thank you so much for listening. I will catch you tomorrow. Enjoy the rest of your holiday.
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5: Good afternoon and happy Monday. 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Got me, Carol, for company all the way till 8 o'clock today. And coming away this hour, music from The Smashing Pumpkins, Debbie Gibson, as well as Foreigner. For now, though, let's kick things off with the Eurythmics right here on 1FM.

0: America, and you can dance here on 1FM 91.3. Good afternoon and welcome to The Escapade. It's Carol with you. Thanks so much for having us on. And so my mother-in-law and 12-year-old niece have returned to the UK, and now I'm kind of sad. You know, initially I was filled with some level of apprehension because I wasn't sure how that was going to unfold because they were staying with us. And you know how it is sometimes, you get a bit of cabin fever. You're not quite sure whether you live up to your mother-in-law's expectations and a 12-year-old niece as well. But fortunately, we all got along really well, especially me and my 12-year-old niece, like a house on fire. We're quite similar, and she's quite an old soul as well. Every time I sang a tune from the 80s, 90s, she actually could sing along and even knew the lyrics, so that was pretty awesome. And now I kind of miss them both. Yeah. But more importantly, I survive and I can do a happy dance. All right, thank you to everyone for your words and messages of support during this time, and for all the lovely recommendations that came through for places to visit, things to do, and food to eat. Yeah, definitely came in very, very handy indeed. So thank you so much. All right, stay with us. Coming up shortly, we'll have music from The Smashing Pumpkins and Debbie Gibson.
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2: 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You threw it back and picked your favorites, and the shortlist songs is officially ready. 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

0: Lionel Richie and Say You Say Me here on 1FM 91.3. How's it going on this Monday afternoon? It's Carol with you. Hey, did you know that every Friday on The Sweet Escape with Philip Chu, you can actually control the playlist for 60 minutes? Yes, one entire hour of your favorite tracks played here on 1FM. How to do so? Well, here's Phil with the details.
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0: Nelly along with Kelly Rowland and Dilemma here on 1FM 91.3. Good Monday afternoon. It's Carol with you. Alrighty, let's have a little fun in drive time trivia. Now, here's something for you if you brush your teeth every day. Let's see if we can figure it out. Now, when brushing teeth, 4% of people have this in common. What do you think it is? Okay, is it brush with their non-dominant hand, brush while standing on one leg? My best friend tends to do that for some reason. She looks like a flamingo. So have a little think and get in touch, okay? 8855-0913 on WhatsApp. When brushing teeth, 4% of people have this in common. Let me know your thoughts and do stay. Coming up shortly, we'll have more of your favorite tunes from NSYNC as well as Dave Koz.
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4: 1FM 91.3, good evening and welcome to The Escapade. Thanks so much for having us. I'm going to see you through all the way till 8 o'clock, okay? And coming your way this hour, more of the music you love from Tears for Fears, The Pointer Sisters, as well as 98 Degrees. Also, how'd you go with today's Drive Time Trivia question? When brushing teeth, 4% of people have this in common. We had some interesting guesses. Someone says they brush with their non-dominant hand. Okay, that's a pretty good guess. And someone says they brush with their partner's toothbrush. I'm not a big fan of that. Okay. Now, have another thing. You can get in touch. 88550913. Only 4% of people do this when brushing their teeth. What do you think it is? Meanwhile, let's kick things off with NSYNC and Bye Bye Bye.

0: Heavy 40 and Red Red Wine here on 1FM 91.3. Good Monday evening. It's Carol with you as you zip about on a long weekend. Hopefully it's going well. All right, time for the big reveal in Drive Time Trivia. When brushing teeth, 4% of people have this in common. We had guesses for brushing with their non-dominant hand or using their partner's toothbrush even. Or not having to look at a mirror, which is interesting. I don't think I've done that in a long time. Now, the answer is they brush in the shower. Yeah. Is that you? Well, I don't see anything wrong with brushing your teeth in the shower, except for the fact that it's a huge waste of water. No, just kidding. Might be convenient or time-saving for some folks, right? So if that is you getting it correct, well done. And if that is you brushing your teeth in the shower, ooh, how does toothpaste feel on your body? All right, stay with us. Coming up shortly, music from Bryan Adams and Alanis Morissette.
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3: 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When you turn and walk away, don't look back. 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Let's just kiss and say goodbye.

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0: 1FM 91.3, Good Times, Greatest Hits, Tears for Fears and Shout. And yes, was that one of the songs you nominated for this year's Greatest Hits of All Time Countdown? 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
7: Good Monday evening. Carol with you as we celebrate the last bits of the long weekend, and hopefully a nice dinner is involved, yeah? Gonna see you through all the way till 8 o'clock, and coming away this hour of music from Katie Lang, Kelly Clarkson, as well as Aha. For now, though, it's Kylie Minogue and I Should Be So Lucky.

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1: Good evening, Carol with you on a Monday. And it's so nice when a Monday is a public holiday. And hopefully you used it well, you know, the long weekend. Now, here's today's thought. Worrying is the worst way to use your imagination. That's right. So hopefully you use your time off well, okay, instead of spending the time worrying. Meanwhile, back to the music. Here's Big Mountain and Baby, I Love Your Way.
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1: Begins with the F1 sprint. 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

0: Supply here on 1FM 91.3. Good evening and welcome to The Escapade. It's Carol with you. So William Shatner, who is 95, recently survived stage 4 cancer, and his daughter was also going through a similar predicament at the same time, and both of them are now cancer free. As a result, it's led to a new outlook on life. What is it? Take a listen.
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6: Good evening, Carol with you on a public holiday, and hopefully it's been a nice, restful one. Thanks so much for having us on and coming your way this hour. More of the music you love from Mariah Carey, Robbie Williams, Madonna. For now, though, it's Culture Club. It's a miracle.

0: FM 91.3, Good Times Greatest Hits, the iconic Whitney Houston. Now, did you know that she shares a birthday with Singapore? Yeah, she was born on August 1963, and if she were alive today, she would be 63 years old. However, she sadly passed on February 11th, 2012, at the age of 48. Nonetheless, her legacy lives on, and she is now officially a Barbie doll as well. Yes, Mattel announced the first official Whitney Houston Barbie signature doll this year as part of its music series, and the collectible doll celebrates Whitney's music and is inspired by her look from the I Wanna Dance With Somebody music video. And the doll features Whitney's signature voluminous 1980s curls, a lavender ribbed mini dress inspired by the iconic music video, silver toned earrings and matching heels, as well as an articulated body for posing. There's also a doll stand and a certificate of authenticity aimed at collectors as well. Now, this release is especially significant because it is the first Barbie officially made in Whitney Houston's likeness, joining other musicians honored in Barbie's music series such as Tina Turner, Stevie Nicks, and Aaliyah. The Whitney Houston doll was officially released yesterday on the 9th of August. Go check it out.
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0: Chad Kroger and Hero here on 1FM 91.3. Good evening and welcome to The Escapade. It's Carol with you and time for our daily joke. Now, what does the sun do when it needs a drink? What does the sun do when it needs a drink? Well, it uses its sunglasses.
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0: Robbie Williams and Eternity here on 1FM 91.3, taking us close to 8 o'clock. Thank you so much for the company on this Monday evening, and it's time for me to hand things over to Simon Lim. He is coming up shortly with music from The Proclaimers, as well as Wet Wet Wet and The Lost Lonely Boys, all the good stuff in just a few moments. So keep it right here on 1FM 91.3, and I'll speak to you tomorrow, 4 to 8 p.m. on The Escapade. Be well.
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7: Good evening, I'm Sam Lim, and how have you been enjoying the public holiday? Hey, it's still the 10th of August, and on this day in 1950, the film Sunset Boulevard, directed by Billy Wilder, premiered. Sunset Boulevard starred Willem Holden and Gloria Swanson. Now that's a classic film, and I love to watch this movie in a cinema. Perhaps someday one of the movie houses will screen Sunset Boulevard, yeah? In the meantime, here are the Proclaimers. When I

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0: 1FM 91.3, and you heard the soulful voice of British singer Billy Ocean, and that's Suddenly. I'm Simon, and suddenly I have a craving for pralines. Yeah, I kid you not, I love chocolates. And how about you? Well, what's trendy right now are tea infusions with praline. Yes, so you may want to make your own tea infusion. If you can, then enjoy praline. How about using matcha and Earl Grey tea for your tea infusions? Coming up, a throwback by the Buggles, and you'll love this number, Video Killed the Radio Star. Stay tuned for it.
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0: 1FM 91.3, and you just heard Orchestral Maneuvers in the Dark, or OMD. It's a number titled If You Leave, and that song was featured in the 1986 film Pretty in Pink. And speaking of the 80s, this is Sam Lim telling you to read novels with an 80s theme. Why not, yeah? So look for the novel titled Boy Swallows Universe. It's about a young boy who grows up amid crime and family struggles in the 1980s in Brisbane, Australia. Read Boy Swallows Universe by Ellie Bell. And next up, the music of Jamiroquai.
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0: Diamond 91.3, and you heard a track titled Always On Time. It's from the year 2001, and that song came from the American rapper Ja Rule, taken from his album titled Pain Is Love. And that song Always On Time features guest vocals by Ashanti. And speaking of music, go see which songs you can vote for to be in our top 100 pop hits from the 80s, 90s, or early 2000s. 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
1: Good evening, this is Som Lim, and it's still Monday the 10th of August. And did you enjoy your public holiday today? Well, on this day in 1983, Carl Lewis won gold in the men's long jump in the first World Championships in athletics. And perhaps you remember Carl Lewis. Carl Lewis won 4 gold medals at the 1984 Summer Olympics in Los Angeles. He's now 65, and Carl Lewis is now the head track and field coach for the University of Houston. For now, it's music by D-Light.

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0: 1FM 91.3, and you heard gospel singer Amy Grant with her smash hit Baby Baby. This is Simon, and if you're taking the day off tomorrow, hey, how lucky you are. Enjoy your extended long weekend. I mean, I know quite a few people who are clearing their annual leave tomorrow. So I say go enjoy a nice lunch, have a good haircut, and indulge in a spa treatment on your day off, okay? Coming up, a throwback to 1974. Enjoy a song by Earth, Wind and Fire titled Reasons. And the song Reasons features Philip Bailey on lead vocals.
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0: 1FM 91.3 and Beverly Craven singing Holding On. I love her voice. 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
6: Good evening, and how have you been enjoying the public holiday? It's still the 10th of August, and on this day in 1950, the film Sunset Boulevard, directed by Billy Wilder, premiered. And did you ever watch Sunset Boulevard? Well, Sunset Boulevard starred Willem Holden and Gloria Swanson. And you know what? I love to watch this movie in a cinema. I mean, I hope one of the movie theaters here in Singapore will screen Sunset Boulevard and perhaps run an entire month of great silver screen movies. Yes, you know, a rare silver screen experience in this modern age. Why not? In the meantime, here's Natalie Imbruglia.

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0: One FM in 91.3 and a 1984 smash it by Chaka Khan title, I Feel For You. You know, that song was written by Prince, and Prince's original version of I Feel For You actually appeared on his 1979 self-titled album. I'm Simon, and how are you? Hey, coming up, it's a throwback to 1979. You'll hear a song by the Bee Gees titled Love You Inside Out. And Barry Gibb is the only Gibb brother who's still alive. His brothers Maurice, Robin, and Andy Gibb have all passed away. Barry Gibb is now 79. Time passes by too quickly, I gotta say. Well, stay tuned for a song by the Bee Gees.
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0: 1FM 91.3, and you heard Nothing's Gonna Stop Us Now by Starship, a song featured in the 1987 film Mannequin, and the movie starred Andrew McCarthy. Well, Andrew McCarthy had also starred in the movie Pretty in Pink. This is Psalm Lim, and next up, it's Santana with a song titled Maria Maria. You know, this song won Santana a Grammy at the 2000 Grammy Awards, so stay tuned to enjoy it. And are you indulging in your packet of oyster omelette or egg oyster omelette? Absolutely yummy with sweet chili sauce, yeah?
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0: 104.3, and that's the SOS Band with a song titled Just Be Good to Me. And it was written and produced by Jimmy Jam and Terry Lewis. This is Salmon, and are you someone who does night walks with your spouse or partner? Hey, keep it up, because it's very good for health. And according to health experts, night walks can help calm your mind and improve sleep quality. So enjoy your night walk and always walk on the pedestrian path. Walk against traffic.
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1: Hey, the night is young if you're taking the day off tomorrow. I'm Simon and tomorrow is the 11th of August. Now, if it's your birthday tomorrow, happy birthday in advance. Tomorrow is also the birthday of actor Chris Hemsworth. Now, Chris Hemsworth will be turning 43 tomorrow and he'll be starring alongside Robert Downey Jr., Chris Evans and Paul Rudd in the film Avengers Doomsday. Avengers Doomsday is directed by the Russo brothers, Anthony and Joe Russo, and I'll tell you more about them later. Meanwhile, here's Bobby Brown.

0: 1FM 91.3, and it's Fighter by American singer Christina Aguilera, a song from 2003. This is Psalm Lim, and word is out that the upcoming movie Avengers Doomsday is directed by the Russo brothers, Anthony and Joe Russo, and these guys directed four Marvel or MCU films: Captain America, The Winter Soldier, Captain America Civil War, Avengers Infinity War, and Avengers Endgame. Big movies indeed, so I can't wait to watch Avengers Doomsday.
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0: like the way the kissing game by High Five, and it was the number one song in 1991. This is Simon, and you're connected to 1FM 91.3. And will you be going back to work tomorrow? Tomorrow is the 11th of August, and it was on this day in 1999 that the American rock group Kiss received a star on the Hollywood Walk of Fame. And on this day in 2016, Fiji won the inaugural Men's Rugby Sevens Gold Medal. Coming up, I'll give you my suggestion for a farm-to-table concept. 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
2: These are your news headlines. I'm Shahzad Haque. A 72-year-old Singaporean man who was kidnapped while travelling in Malaysia in July has been rescued in Kedah. The man's family alerted Singapore police after receiving information on August 4th about a possible kidnapping. A ransom was also demanded for his release. Singapore police sought assistance from their counterparts in Malaysia, who rescued the man last Friday. He is safe and has received medical attention. Investigations by Malaysian authorities found that the suspects allegedly used social media and online platforms to make acquaintances with potential victims. E-commerce platform Carousell has removed listings of a Trader Joe's seasoning product that contains poppy seeds. 82 listings selling the Everything But the Bagel seasoning have been taken down. Sellers were also issued warnings. Poppy seeds come from the opium poppy and can contain traces of controlled drugs. They're classified as prohibited goods by the Central Narcotics Bureau. Carousell says it will continue to identify and remove new listings of the product as part of a proactive cleanup of its platform. Users can also report any listings of the product. City Plaza is on the market again as owners try a third time at a collective sale. The freehold mixed development in Geylang Road has been put up for sale with a guide price of $970 million. Two previous attempts had failed to go through. The first try in 2018 at a reserve price of $1.05 billion secured 53% support, falling short of the 80% threshold needed to launch the sale. A second attempt in 2021 at $970 million garnered 79.3% support, narrowly missing the mark. In China, Typhoon Dolphin has left torrential rain and storms in its wake as it swept through several provinces in the east. Dolphin, the strongest typhoon to hit China so far this year, made landfall in Zhejiang on Sunday evening before weakening to a tropical storm. Its remaining rain clouds continued to soak the eastern provinces yesterday, including Anhui, Jiangsu and Shandong. The weather grounded about 40% of flights in Shanghai, with many streets flooded, including in the main commercial centres. Capital Beijing is bracing for a significant rainfall that could bring flash floods in the city. Football's world governing body FIFA and its president have been accused of breaking trust through deception. Three continental confederations issued an open letter yesterday attacking Gianni Infantino over his conduct during a recent proposed sale of a stake in the World Cup. The proposal was aborted after widespread criticism, with European body UEFA threatening to boycott competitions. UEFA, CONCACAF, which runs the sport in the Caribbean, North and Central America, and the Asian Football Confederation slammed Infantino, saying he placed himself above the collective. Sources say the confederations see this letter as a chance for Infantino to quit with his dignity intact.
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2: A consortium including Amazon founder Jeff Bezos is reportedly close to a deal to buy a stake in Liverpool. The group is led by British Indian entrepreneur Amit Bhatia, and also includes Facebook co-founder Eduardo Saverin. The investment reportedly values the Premier League club at around £4.4 billion. This is one of the largest valuations ever achieved in a football club deal. Liverpool owner Fenway Sports Group could announce a deal as early as this week. Meanwhile, in transfer news, Liverpool have strengthened their injury-hit defence with the signing of Uruguay international Ronald Araujo from Barcelona. The 27-year-old joins on a season-long loan with an option for the Reds to make the deal permanent for £47 million. Araujo's signing will provide much-needed cover with Joe Gomez, Giovanni Leone and Connor Bradley all sidelined through injury. The Reds kick off their Premier League campaign at Newcastle on August 23rd. And finally, the draw for the second round of the Carabao Cup took place last night with 11 Premier League teams entering the competition. Nottingham Forest were drawn against Leeds United in the only all-Premier League clash. Elsewhere, Chelsea will host League One side Luton Tottenham take on Championship side Charlton, while Newcastle face West Brom. The ties will be played in the week beginning August 24th. And that's your sports update. I'm Shahzad Haque.
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3: It's going to be fair and warm for today, and temperatures are hitting a high of 34.
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5: Let's take a look at it. 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
5: Good morning. Welcome to another day and another week.
3: Yes.
5: It's a short week because Monday, yesterday was a holiday for everybody.
3: Oh my goodness, what a difference a day makes.
5: Oh, 24
3: hours.
5: Oh, you know the song. Okay, cool. Today is special for many reasons. It's Son and Daughter Day. So if your parents try and spend some time with your kids today, it is Play in the Sand Day.
3: You know what? There's no better feeling than sticking your toes in wet sand.
5: Wet sand?
3: Yeah.
5: I like dry sand.
3: Oh, both, I guess.
5: I'm not into sticking
3: your toes into... Uh-huh. Okay, stick your toes into sand today.
5: Okay, that's the idea. It's Face Mask Day.
3: Oh?
5: That's right. And for those of you who have a bit of... if you have a bit of a tooth problem, today is Align Your Teeth Day.
3: Whoa.
5: So braces and things like that.
3: Yeah. There's so many new innovations in
5: that
3: space.
5: The truth. We celebrate two birthdays today. Ooh. American pop singer and songwriter, famous for solo hits like All By Myself, celebrates his birthday today.
3: Okay.
5: Eric Carmen is a year old. Well, would be a year older. He passed. Eric Carmen was... When did he pass? Didn't he pass away? 2024, I think.
3: Yeah.
5: I think he passed away in 2024. Also celebrating a birthday today is English rock and pop singer-songwriter, known for quite a few hits. Joe Jackson celebrates his birthday today, and that is how we start the show. Good morning, everybody. Here's Joe Jackson stepping out. It's 6:08.

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0: Yo, man, let's get out of here. Word to your mother.
1: That's Vanilla Ice for you, an Ice Ice Baby. What happened while you were asleep? A couple of things happened. I don't know if you guys caught this in, I don't know where I saw it over the weekend.
2: Oh?
1: The Thai supermarket.
2: The Thai supermarket.
1: That no longer uses plastics for its vegetables.
2: Oh? How do they wrap
1: their vegetables in banana leaves.
2: How cool is that?
1: To be more sustainable. So they don't use single-use plastics.
2: Like here?
1: No, this is in Thailand. That was quite an interesting little article that came out.
2: Nice.
1: Yeah, it was really good. Also, today in the Straits Times, Sumiko Tan's got a great article, Why Vaccines Matter More As We Age, the big four that you shouldn't miss. She does go into them, the vaccines like influenza, pneumococcal, shingles, and COVID-19. She also describes how she felt when she got her shingles shot.
2: It's
1: not a happy shot to get. There are side effects to it. I've gone through it. Not happy. You feel very tired, very, very heavy. But again, it doesn't hit everybody. It hits some people. That story is in the Straits Times this morning. Also in the Ask ST, how worrying is Singapore's haze outlook and how can you protect yourself? Because we are expecting haze with the burning in Indonesia.
2: I'm ready.
1: You know how I know when haze has hit the air?
2: Oh.
1: Because I'm slightly asthmatic. And the minute the haze hits the air, I have to use my pump.
2: Hey, can you just text Jill and me when you're like, hey, haze is coming.
1: He is coming.
2: I think you're probably more accurate than most.
1: Okay,
2: you know?
1: I will.
2: Please. Then I can activate my air purifiers.
1: Yeah, everything. All right, cool.
2: I'm excited to use
1: first
2: those.
1: First time I use the pump, I will make sure I text all
2: okay,
1: of
2: okay,
1: you.
2: Okay, okay, okay.
1: Okay, so how worrying is the Singapore haze outlook? That's in the Straits Times as well.
3: The right way to start your day.
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1: All right, let's take a look at that traffic situation. I don't think there's anything that's going to stand out really as you head out this morning. Just one area, the CTE towards the AYE, a vehicle broken down after Brattle Road. Please stay within the speed limit. Have everyone buckled up. Be safe as you drive today.
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0: That's Aztec Camera. Somewhere in my heart, it's 6:22. New prizes, new week.
1: Ooh, yes. All this week, brand new prizes for you to jump on board and make your own. Now, remember that instead of discussions, we're actually having a very, very special contest where you could get very much involved in the F1. That's right. We are talking about the Formula One Singapore Airlines Singapore Grand Prix 2026. And all this week, every day, we're going to give you a chance to win amazing tickets to experience F1. We have got We have got a pair of the 3-day Zone 4 walkabout tickets. There's also a pair of Sunday pit exit grandstand tickets and also a pair of 3-day pit exit grandstand tickets. Woo-wee! We'll tell you more about how you can win those. And also at 7 o'clock, what do they have in common? Here's where you could win for yourself a Mistral handheld vacuum that's worth $299. And in this hour, how Singaporean are you? $150 worth of vouchers from Epic Kebabs.
0: And remember, at 8 o'clock, we go live on Facebook with Pao Ying Hun, who is Chief Creative Officer and co-founder of IMBA and Hustle and Bustle Group. We're going to talk about how he's gone from designing cars to designing spaces and what happens when a car becomes more than a car. It becomes an experience.
1: Ooh,
0: so that's going to be quite interesting. Make sure you join us at 8 a.m.
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2: These are your news headlines. I'm Shahzad Haque. A 72-year-old Singaporean man who was kidnapped while travelling in Malaysia in July has been rescued in Kedah. The man's family alerted Singapore police after receiving information on August 4th about a possible kidnapping. A ransom was also demanded for his release. Singapore police sought assistance from their counterparts in Malaysia, who rescued the man last Friday. He is safe and has received medical attention. Investigations by Malaysian authorities found that the suspects allegedly used social media and online platforms to make acquaintances with potential victims. E-commerce platform Carousell has removed listings of a Trader Joe's seasoning product that contains poppy seeds. 82 listings selling the Everything But the Bagel seasoning have been taken down. Sellers were also issued warnings. Poppy seeds come from the opium poppy and can contain traces of controlled drugs. They're classified as prohibited goods by the Central Narcotics Bureau. Carousell says it will continue to identify and remove new listings of the product as part of a proactive cleanup of its platform. Users can also report any listings of the product. City Plaza is on the market again as owners try a third time at a collective sale. The freehold mixed development in Geylang Road has been put up for sale with a guide price of $970 million. Two previous attempts had failed to go through. The first try in 2018 at a reserve price of $1.05 billion secured 53% support, falling short of the 80% threshold needed to launch the sale. A second attempt in 2021 at $970 million garnered 79.3% support, narrowly missing the mark. In China, Typhoon Dolphin has left torrential rain and storms in its wake as it swept through several provinces in the east. Dolphin, the strongest typhoon to hit China so far this year, made landfall in Zhejiang on Sunday evening before weakening to a tropical storm. Its remaining rain clouds continued to soak the eastern provinces yesterday, including Anhui, Jiangsu and Shandong. The weather grounded about 40% of flights in Shanghai, with many streets flooded, including in the main commercial centres. Capital Beijing is bracing for a significant rainfall that could bring flash floods in the city. Football's world governing body, FIFA, and its president have been accused of breaking trust through deception. Three continental confederations issued an open letter yesterday attacking Gianni Infantino over his conduct during a recent proposed sale of a stake in the World Cup. The proposal was aborted after widespread criticism, with European body UEFA threatening to boycott competitions. UEFA, CONCACAF, which runs the sport in the Caribbean, North and Central America, and the Asian Football Confederation slammed Infantino, saying he placed himself above the collective. Sources say the confederations see this letter as a chance for Infantino to quit with his dignity intact.
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1: Alrighty. Now, all this week, the spotlight will be shined on Sean on our expressways.
0: Okay.
1: And so, today's question, we're going to start things off with something that's actually really, really easy. I want you to try and see if you can do it without even Googling, okay?
0: Okay.
1: How many operational expressways are there in Singapore?
0: You want them to try this without Googling? They're all counting on their fingers now.
1: Just try.
0: Yeah. I think they can get this.
1: Bonus points.
0: Bonus points if you don't Google it.
1: Yeah.
0: Like we're going to know. But if you know the answer, you send us the answer on WhatsApp. 8855-0913.
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0: Natasha Bedingfield and Unwritten 652. We're playing How Singaporean Are You?
1: All right. Having a fun time today. And remember, all this week, it's all about the expressways here in Singapore. There's so many fun facts about these major roadways on our island. And for today, we're going to start it off with a very simple question. Okay. How many operational expressways are there in Singapore? And I challenge you guys. Hey, try it without Googling. And I can tell who tried it without Googling.
0: Oh, really?
1: So the lowest number we have is 6.
0: Okay,
1: 6, 7. It went to 9. We have the biggest number is 13.
0: 13?
1: 13. No. Actually, the biggest number is this one from Matthew. He said thousands. Because people are speeding everywhere, like every road is an expressway.
0: This is quite true, Matthew. Quite true. This is quite true.
1: Yo, so let's head to the phone lines to see who can give me the correct answer with the fastest fingers.
0: Hello, Lucy. It's the Flying Dutchman and Lavinia. Good morning.
2: Good morning. You mean I really get through?
0: Yes, you got through.
1: you got through, but it doesn't end here, does it? You have to answer correctly.
0: We need to find out how Singaporean you are.
1: Yes.
0: $150 worth of vouchers from Epic Kebabs.
2: Yeah.
1: So, are you ready? Here we go. How many operational expressways are there in Singapore? I hope you counted correctly. Your answer is?
2: 10.
1: Absolutely correct!
0: Good job!
1: Woo-hoo! Actually,
2: I've been driving around in Singapore, so I know there's 10.
1: Ah, there you go. Well done.
0: Good job, Lucy.
2: Thank you.
1: Okay.
2: Surprising me, just like again, tikam, whether your luck comes in today or not.
1: I guess you are a lucky one. Congratulations.
2: Thank you
0: for listening to 1FM.
1: So yes, Singapore has 10 operational expressways that are managed by the Land Transport Authority, or the LTA as we know them. There's actually a new major transit corridor under development. So that number might just change. But here was the bonus question that I had for everyone. If you could guess or tell me what approximately is our total expressway network length, it stands now at 163 kilometers.
0: Wow, that's not bad. Not bad at all.
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1: Well, let's take a look at it and see what's happening on the roads this morning. SLE towards the CTE, a vehicle broken down after Woodlands Avenue 12. PIE towards Changi, a vehicle broken down after Lorney Road. PIE towards Changi, an accident after Pasir Laba, avoid lanes 2 and 3. And the BKE towards the PIE, a vehicle broken down after Mandai Road. Stay within the speed limit, please. Have everyone buckled up. 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
3: These are your news headlines. I'm Shazad Haq. A state of emergency has been declared in Colombia after a powerful earthquake struck yesterday morning. At least 111 people are confirmed dead, with dozens more injured. The magnitude 7.4 quake hit the Choco region in the west of the country, damaging more than 1,000 buildings and leaving people trapped under rubble. The quake was also felt in neighboring Ecuador, Panama, and Venezuela. Several countries have offered help with rescue and recovery efforts. In Thailand, a local official was shot dead at a government office on the outskirts of Bangkok yesterday. Police identified the suspected shooter as Chalong Ruryang, a former lawmaker. They say he confronted the head of the provincial administrative organization over a dispute involving borrowed money. The victim was shot as he tried to leave in a car. The shooting happened in Nonthaburi, on the outskirts of Bangkok, the same province where a deadly school shooting took place just days ago. A 72-year-old Singaporean man who was kidnapped while travelling in Malaysia in July has been rescued in Kedah. The man's family alerted Singapore police after receiving information on August 4th about a possible kidnapping. A ransom was also demanded for his release. Singapore police sought assistance from their counterparts in Malaysia, who rescued the man last Friday. He's safe and has received medical attention. Investigations by Malaysian authorities found that the suspects allegedly used social media and online platforms to make acquaintances with potential victims. Back home, a Chinese restaurant that prepared and cooked seafood that was foraged from Changi Beach has apologized for doing so. In a statement on Facebook, Havelock Palace said accepting and handling ingredients outside of approved sourcing channels fell short of standards. Its apology came after a social media clip showed a group bringing crabs and shellfish to be prepared and cooked at the Clarke Quay restaurant. This led to backlash from nature lovers and criticism from Pasir Ris Changi GRC MP Valerie Lee. Havelock Palace says it now prohibits food from unauthorised sources from entering its kitchen. And finally, nearly 750 people were at the Astana last night for the annual National Day reception. President Tharman Shanmugaratnam attended alongside Prime Minister Lawrence Wong, Senior Minister Lee Hsien Loong and Emeritus Senior Minister Goh Chok Tong. Among the athletes present were SEA Games karate champion Marissa Hafizan, Winter Olympian Faiz Basha and Paralympian Jovin Tan. The National Day reception is held each year at the Astana with guests including community leaders, volunteers, athletes and public servants.
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3: A consortium including Amazon founder Jeff Bezos is reportedly close to a deal to buy a stake in Liverpool. The group is led by British Indian entrepreneur Amit Bhatia and also includes Facebook co-founder Eduardo Saverin. The investment reportedly values the Premier League club at around £4.4 billion. This is one of the largest valuations ever achieved in a football club deal. Liverpool owner Fenway Sports Group could announce a deal as early as this week. Meanwhile, in transfer news, Liverpool have strengthened their injury-hit defence with the signing of Uruguay international Ronald Araujo from Barcelona. The 27-year-old joins on a season-long loan with an option for the Reds to make the deal permanent for £47 million. Araujo's signing will provide much-needed cover with Joe Gomez, Giovanni Leone and Connor Bradley all sidelined through injury. The Reds kick off their Premier League campaign at Newcastle on August 23rd. And finally, the draw for the second round of the Carabao Cup took place last night, with 11 Premier League teams entering the competition. Nottingham Forest were drawn against Leeds United in the only all-Premier League clash. Elsewhere, Chelsea will host League One side Luton. Tottenham take on Championship side Charlton, while Newcastle face West Brom. The ties will be played in the week beginning August 24th. And that's your sports update. I'm Shahzad Haque.
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1: Good morning, good morning, good morning. Welcome to a brand new day and a brand new week. Yes, it's a short week. Yesterday was a holiday, so we've got 4 days of work this week.
7: I remember to turn off my alarm for yesterday.
1: Oh, you did?
7: And I felt like, wow, huge achievement unlocked. Because, you know, sometimes you, it's a weekday public holiday, yeah, you forget.
1: You forget.
7: And then the alarm your alarm off. Rings and, like, everybody in the room is like, lovey. Yeah. Come on.
1: Come on.
7: No, just my husband and my baby.
1: Yeah, and they're both going, it's a day to sleep in. Leave us alone. All righty. We are running our daily quiz, as we always do here on The Morning Drive. And today we are talking about financial responsibility.
7: Okay.
1: Okay. So, aircon versus electricity bill. That's the title. Aircon versus electricity bill.
7: Okay.
1: Your choices. Sleep like royalty with the aircon on, or wake up sweaty but financially responsible.
7: Ah.
1: So, sleep with the like royalty with the aircon on, or wake up sweaty but financially responsible.
8: I have a need for advice.
1: What?
8: Because I am the latter. I wake up sweaty but financially responsible. But the thing is, I think I have gone so long without switching on my aircon that there's a permanent red light on it, no matter how many times I get it serviced.
7: Really?
8: Yeah.
7: And what does the service guy say? Like, they'll be able to, like...
1: Yeah.
8: I don't know. They just...
7: Or how about you check your manual or, like, Google. Red light on my aircon.
1: There is something wrong.
8: There's something wrong, right?
1: With the machinery inside your aircon.
8: Right.
1: Yeah.
7: Your aircon is going, you peasant.
1: How come you haven't used it? It's feeling rejected.
7: Yeah.
1: So now it's refusing
7: now it's
1: to
7: upset.
1: Work.
7: It's flashing the red eye at you.
1: See?
7: Oh dear. Oh
1: See?
7: Dear.
1: Never ever mistreat your air conditioner.
7: No, she didn't mistreat. She got it serviced, she doesn't use it. It's more like never neglect your aircon.
1: It could be never neglect. Yeah.
7: Ooh, but can I just tell you that I bought these cool bed sheets? They're like some icy cool thing. And it really is so, like, when you use the bed sheet, right, it's like it's cool to the touch.
8: Wow.
7: It's supposed to help in our hot climates. Ha ha ha.
1: Some people have time to go and buy bed sheets and all that. My bed sheets are 10 years old.
7: Yeah, well, you know, they don't make them like you used to.
1: Go to our Instagram, get involved in the poll.
7: I need new ones.
1: It's Bananarama. Cruel summer. Good morning.

0: It's a wild world.
1: Always high.
2: There is a 67-year-old Colombian woman that has made a very nice living selling the neighborhood tea. That's what? Right. Gossip.
1: Oh, right.
2: She sells gossip. And she's made enough, and she's bought two houses with the money she's made selling gossip. I'm even amazed that anyone is paying for that gossip.
1: Why? You know, of course they will.
2: Yeah, so she charges, right, about 2,000 to 3,000 Colombian pesos, which is about US 50 cents to 70 cents.
1: Yep.
2: Singapore, the equivalent would be, I think, closer to about $70 to $1 over, yeah. Right? Yeah, while more detailed or sensitive information costs more. But you see, if you know that this woman is selling gossip, right, doesn't that make everyone sort of more wary of her?
1: You don't say.
2: She spends her days, okay, keeping track of the local happenings, from relationship troubles to suspected affairs to smaller disputes, everyday incidents, everything. Nothing gets past her, okay? And then charges the interested customers for the information. It's so interesting.
1: I love it.
2: Yeah, brilliant. Her name is Miriam, and she has a personal archive, you know, displaying photographs of neighbors together with their notes. She's got it really down pat and super detailed. Isn't that just fascinating?
1: I swear, they should make a TV series about
2: her. I know, right? She's bought two houses, people, two houses. This is just crazy, because I'm amazed that people will pay for it and that she has earned so much.
1: Wait, hang on. She's from where again?
2: Colombia.
1: Yeah, you see, she's bought two houses. Two houses in Colombia is the same price as a three-room flat here in Singapore.
2: Oh, but still.
1: I think it's great.
2: How much would you pay for neighborhood gossip?
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1: Well, we've got the TPE towards the PIE, a vehicle broken down after the PIE twice. BKE towards the PIE, a vehicle broken down at Bukit Panjang Road entrance. SLE towards the CTE, an accident after Woodlands Avenue 2, avoid lanes 1 and 2. We have the PIE towards Changi, an accident after Pasir Laba, avoid lane 2. And the BKE towards the PIE, a vehicle broken down after Mandai Road. Please stay within the speed limit. Have everyone buckled up. Be safe as you drive today.
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0: Ooh, hope you enjoyed that one. Right here on The Morning Drive with 50 and Lavinia. Heads up! Hoyde, headlines.
1: Oh, sorry. No, I was going to say hey.
0: Up, headlines. Headlines. No, what?
1: Yeah, don't worry. Go ahead.
0: Are we not coordinating?
1: No, we're not coordinated this morning.
0: Today, I'm going to share some headlines from VN Express, the most read Vietnamese newspaper.
1: Okay.
0: Yes, this is a very interesting article about Kenta Fuji. He's a Japanese man from visitor to volunteer, and he has actually spent a decade just picking up trash in Ho Chi Minh City. Yeah, okay. Every Sunday morning for the past 10 years, he has been picking up litter in Ho Chi Minh City where he lives. Isn't that amazing? So he started out, you know, visiting Ho Chi Minh City, and then he actually just stopped by. He's a businessman from Fukuoka. Mm. And then he kind of, you know, fell in love with, like, you know, the place and all that. He said the noise and the vibrancy is completely different from the orderly and sometimes monotonous life in Japan. So he really fell in love with Vietnam, and then he said he decided to stay. And there you have it. 10 years on, he's doing more in this city that he's fallen in love with by picking up litter on Sundays.
1: You migrate to a country to become a garbage collector.
0: No, you know, he's a businessman. Yeah,
1: he's picking up rubbish. He's a garbage collector.
0: No, I mean, quite a nice, heartwarming story. I don't want to tell you anything already.

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6: These are your news headlines. I'm Shazad Haque. A state of emergency has been declared in Colombia after a powerful earthquake struck yesterday morning. At least 111 people are confirmed dead, with dozens more injured. The magnitude 7.4 quake hit the Choco region in the west of the country, damaging more than 1,000 buildings and leaving people trapped under rubble. The quake was also felt in neighboring Ecuador, Panama, and Venezuela. Several countries have offered help with rescue and recovery efforts. In Thailand, a local official was shot dead at a government office on the outskirts of Bangkok yesterday. Police identified the suspected shooter as Chalong Ruryong, a former lawmaker. They say he confronted the head of the provincial administrative organization over a dispute involving borrowed money. The victim was shot as he tried to leave in a car. The shooting happened in Nonthaburi, on the outskirts of Bangkok, the same province where a deadly school shooting took place just days ago. A 72-year-old Singaporean man who was kidnapped while travelling in Malaysia in July has been rescued as a former lawmaker. They say he confronted the head of the

0: Police sought assistance from their counterparts in Malaysia, who rescued the man last Friday. He's safe and has received medical attention. Investigations by Malaysian authorities found that the suspects allegedly used social media and online platforms to make acquaintances with potential victims. Back home, a Chinese restaurant that prepared and cooked seafood that was foraged from Changi Beach has apologized for doing so. In a statement on Facebook, Havelock Palace said accepting and handling ingredients outside of approved sourcing channels fell short of standards. Its apology came after a social media clip showed a group bringing crabs and shellfish to be prepared and cooked at the Clarke Quay restaurant. This led to backlash from nature lovers and criticism from Pasir Ris Changi GRC MP Valerie Lee. Havelock Palace says it now prohibits food from unauthorised sources from entering its kitchen. And finally, nearly 750 people were at the Istana last night for the annual National Day reception. President Tharman Shanmugaratnam attended alongside Prime Minister Lawrence Wong, Senior Minister Lee Hsien Loong and Emeritus Senior Minister Goh Chok Tong. Among the athletes present were SEA Games Karate Champion Marissa Hafizan, Winter Olympian Faiz Basha and Paralympian Jovin Tan. The National Day reception is held each year at the Astana with guests including community leaders, volunteers, athletes and public servants.
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3: The PIE towards Tuas, a vehicle broken down after the KPE ECP. Grange Road towards Patterson Road, an accident after Patterson Hill, avoid lane 1. TPE towards the PIE, a vehicle broken down after the PIE Tuas. BKE towards the PIE, a vehicle broken down at Bukit Panjang Road entrance. SLE towards the CTE, an accident before Woodlands Avenue 2, avoid lanes 1 and 2. PIE towards Changi, an accident after Pasir Laba, avoid lane 2. And the BKE towards the PIE, a vehicle broken down after Mandai Road. Stay within the speed limit, please. Have everyone buckled up. Be safe as you drive today.
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3: We're back in 1973, and a song is written by Stevie Wonder. It appears on his 73 album, Inner Visions. The song reached number 4 on the Billboard Hot 100 and number 1 on the US Hot R&B Singles Chart. When he was asked what the song is about, he said, "I would like to believe in reincarnation. I would like to believe that there's another life." But Billboard magazine said the song is about people moving ahead in love and in all phases of life. I don't know why they disagreed with the man who actually wrote the song. 1973, Stevie Wonder, Here's Higher Ground.

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3: 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What do they have in common? 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
4: Yes, indeed. All right. 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
3: Sweet.
4: Now, Mayer and Mistral have been making everyday living easier for Singapore homes since 1987. 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
3: So three things. What do they have in common? 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A potato, an orange, and an egg.
4: Wait. That's just too easy.
3: Really?
4: Too easy.
3: But you gave easy also earlier.
4: No, there's nothing wrong with giving easy. I'm just afraid that if I... See, now then I start to overthink it, because I cannot believe that it can be this easy.
3: Right.
4: Things in Lavinia's home. Things that my kids love to eat.
3: No.
4: I have a lot of potatoes, eggs and oranges in my home, just so you know.
3: Okay. Yeah. No, that's none of those are the answer.
4: Why not?
3: Because I have a different answer. That's why. If you know the answer, send us a WhatsApp. 8855-0913.
4: Very innocent question.
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4: It's going to be fair and warm for today, and temperatures are hitting a high of 34.
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3: The TPE towards the SLE, a vehicle broken down after the KPE, avoid lane 4. SLE towards the BKE, a vehicle broken down after Upper Thompson Road. AYE towards Tuas, a vehicle broken down after Clementi Avenue 6. Then we have Grange Road towards Patterson Road, an accident after Patterson Hill, avoid lane 1. TPE towards the PIE, a vehicle broken down after the PIE Tuas. SLE towards the CTE, an accident before Woodlands Avenue 2, avoid lanes 1 and 2. PIE towards Changi, an accident after Pasir Laba, avoid lane 2. And the BKE towards the PIE, a vehicle broken down after Mandai Road. Stay within the speed limit, please. Have everyone buckled up. Be safe as you drive today.
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0: That's Donna Lewis and I Will Love You Forever. It is 7:52. Excuse me. We are playing What Do They Have in Common? Three things. You tell us what they have in common.
1: Yes.
0: Great
1: indeed.
0: Prize up for grabs.
1: Now, most people have, they actually know the correct answer.
0: Good, because it was a potato, an orange and an egg, and everybody got it right.
1: But today, right, I feel that everyone else just falls under the honorary creative mention.
0: Oh, okay? Wow. Okay.
1: So people have said things like you can boil them, boil an orange. I guess you could, but why? Why would you do that? Why? Another said edibles that are roundly shaped. Types of heads. Orange head. Okay, potato head, egg head. Okay, that's nice. Yeah. I like that one. We also have this one from Hisk as well as, let me see now. Adrian says, okay, for contest, all can be thrown at people in protest. And his says, yeah, all these are things you throw at the referee when he guy you.
0: Good one, that one.
1: I like this one from Daniel. It says, these you can use to make a potato egg salad. Yes, and just as, and then the zest of a squeezed orange to take away the greasiness and heaviness of it with that sourness to balance the flavor. I was like,
0: you're a chef, are you?
1: Interesting. Quite a number of people have said these are foods for jugglers to use, to juggle with.
0: Possible too, but not the answer I'm looking for.
1: Matthew is like, if all else fails, you can throw them at the people you don't like, lovey. No, I don't like to waste food. I don't like.
0: That is true.
1: Yes. And then we also have from Andy Yo, all are cakes, all are what you need at breakfast, all can be smashed, all in a diet to lose weight, all can be rolled, and all can be vacuumed.
0: Potatoes in a diet to lose weight? That's interesting.
1: Some people say, I don't know.
0: Well,
1: let's just say that if you are on a diet and people said you can have a potato, I think you would readily accept.
0: You would really have the potato.
1: Yes.
0: So it's a potato, an orange and an egg. What do they have in common?
1: Oh.
0: Good morning. Could I speak to Gina, please?
1: Hello?
2: Yeah, good morning.
0: Good morning. So we're gonna try and give you a super duper prize, okay?
2: Oh.
0: But you're going to have to tell us what is the common factor in three things, okay? We have a potato, we have an orange, and we have an egg. What do they have in common?
2: It can be peeled.
0: It can be peeled,
1: absolutely.
0: Yes, well done.
1: Correct. Yay!
0: Oh. Good job. You've got yourself a Mistral handheld vacuum worth close to $300.
1: Woohoo! You can use it to vacuum up all those peelings. You know, the eggshells.
0: Oh,
1: vacuum. Congratulations.
2: Thank you very much and have a good day.
0: You too. Thanks for listening to 1FM.
2: Thank you and happy National Day. Happy National Day.
1: Thank you, guys.
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1: Here we go. Let's see what's happening. The TPE towards the PIE. An accident after Pongal Road. Avoid lane 5. TPE towards the PIE. An accident after Pasir Ris Drive 12. Avoid lanes 2 and 3. TPE towards the SLE. And vehicle broken down after the KPE. Avoid lane 4. SLE towards the BKE. A vehicle broken down after Upper Thompson Road. Then we have Grange Road towards Paterson Road. An accident after Paterson Hill. Avoid lane 1. SLE towards the CTE. An accident before Woodlands Avenue 2. Avoid lanes 1 and 2. PIE towards Changi, an accident after Pasir Laba, avoid lane 2. And the BKE towards the PIE, a vehicle broken down after Mandai Road. Stay within the speed limit, please. Have everyone buckled up. Be safe as you drive today.
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3: These are your news headlines. I'm Shahzad Haq. Water, power and fuel supplies were temporarily disrupted yesterday morning at the 1 degree 15 Marina Club in Sentosa Cove. This after a reversing yacht hit a pontoon while entering its berth. No injuries were reported, and the marina's management says water, power and fuel services were restored shortly after the incident. In a video of the incident posted on TikTok, a three-story yacht seemingly knocks into a protective fender. Smoke is seen wafting over the platform after the impact. 1 degree 15 Marina Club says it's assessing minor damage to the marina infrastructure and operations are continuing as normal. Youth Hub Scape will be transformed into a fashion runway this week. The inaugural edition of Orchard Road Fashion Week is taking place there from tomorrow to Sunday. 40 brands from countries such as Sweden, South Africa, Malaysia and Thailand are taking part. Marimekko, the Finnish label known for its colourful prints, is the biggest participating brand. The Orchard Road Fashion Week is Singapore's answer to the blockbuster events held biannually in the world's fashion capitals. Organisers say the aim is to raise the visibility of Singapore's fashion industry and give young designers a platform to present their work. In India, students in the state of Jharkhand took to the streets yesterday to protest against irregularities in government recruitment examinations. Hundreds marched to the state assembly, while hundreds of police officers stood guard behind barbed wire barricades. At least six people are on a hunger strike, including a student leader.